The National Weather Service in the Twin Cities has issued a severe thunderstorm warning for Central Barron County in northwestern Wisconsin until 8:15 p.m. At 7:09 p.m., a severe thunderstorm was located over Almena, or 15 miles west of Rice Lake, moving east at 30 miles per hour. Expected hazards include 60 mile per hour wind gusts and half dollar size hail. This is a radar indicated threat. The following impacts are expected. Hail damage to vehicles is expected. Expect wind damage to roofs, siding, and trees. This severe thunderstorm will be near Almena around 7:10 p.m. Cumberland around 7:15 p.m. Barron around 7:25 p.m. Other locations impacted by the severe thunderstorm include Cumberland Airport, Rice Lake Airport, and Kenton. Seek shelter inside a well-built structure and stay away from windows. The storm is capable of producing damaging winds and large hail. Repeating, a severe thunderstorm warning has been issued until 8:15 p.m. for the following county, Barron, Wisconsin. Has issued.

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1: Lauren Snap, Donnie Meacham. 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Can they get any more chaotic? And yeah, they can.
2: As in, I mean, what are we creating now?
1: Octopus eyebrows.
2: Excuse me?
1: Octopus like, eyebrows, Donnie. Yeah.
2: I'm like gonna... tentacles on your eyes?
1: Mm-hmm. Yeah, we're going to talk about it.
2: No.
1: It's coming next.
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21: I'm meteorologist Mandy Faluber with your updated forecast. A severe thunderstorm watch continues. Lows dip down to about 61 tonight under partly cloudy skies with a chance of thunderstorms. Winds out of the southwest, 5 to 10 miles per hour. Thunderstorms likely. Tomorrow, high temperatures reach up to 77, mainly cloudy skies expected. That's the latest forecast on I-94. Currently 70.
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1: Are you a giver or a taker? 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
22: I'm meteorologist Mandy Faluber with your updated forecast. A severe thunderstorm watch remains in effect. Chance for storms tonight, otherwise partly cloudy. Lows dip down to about 61, winds out of the southwest, 5 to 10 miles per hour. Thunderstorms likely. Tomorrow, high temperatures reach up to 77, cloudy skies expected. That's the latest forecast on I-94. Right now, 70.
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1: Tell us your story.
0: I did something I never do. I grabbed a bar napkin and wrote, "You should call me, maybe." That was 2.5 years ago. And this past weekend, he said, "We should go back there for old time's sake."
1: Tens of thousands of stories over nearly 100 years have passed through the doors at Lasker's.
0: When I walked into his apartment, he had rebuilt it. The tiny, crooked dartboard hung on the wall. He'd even spilled Sprite on the floor to make it sticky.
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0: 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The same napkin, but he had crossed out the word "call" and written "Mary."
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1: Have you ever played hooky? Slide into the DMs. Let us know what you played hooky and went and did other than school or work.
2: Too scared to play hooky. I know I'm like a rebel and I'm insane and nuts, but when it comes to like work or supposed to be somewhere, I'm such a stickler. I have to show up. I agreed to do this. I have to be there. And I would be so nervous I'd get caught. I'm such a nervous Nelly. I'm nervous.
1: You definitely are very loyal. And I'm going to tell you about a guy who is not so loyal. Playing hooky. 6 years. Fill you in on that next.
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20: I'm meteorologist Mandy Faluber with your updated forecast. A severe thunderstorm watch continues until 9 p.m. tonight. Slight chance for storms tonight, otherwise mainly clear skies. Lows dip down to about 61. Southwest winds 5 to 10 miles per hour. Thunderstorms likely. Tomorrow, 77. Cloudy skies expected. That's the latest forecast on I-94. Currently, it's 70 degrees.
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1: What sport do you think needs to be played at the Olympics? Lauren Snap, Donnie Meacham, we want to hear from you. Hit us up in the DMs if you have a sport in mind that you think needs to be broadcasted on global TV.
2: Wine drinking. I've been drinking. I've been drinking. Me and Linda, Florida. Ooh, honey, we would win.
1: What's this called? That's right.
2: The Malbec Madness.
1: You'd get that gold for sure. Yeah. I was thinking pickleball, but now I'm thinking wine. So
2: 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What about Foursquare? Remember that as a kid?
1: Oh, I loved Foursquare. Yeah.
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0: He pulled into that small scenic overlook, the one that doesn't have a name.
1: Tens of thousands of stories over nearly 100 years have passed through the doors at Lasker's.
0: But that view, sugar maples and red oak mixed into the slope. Above it, a bald eagle's nest sat in a white pine. We sat there shoulder to shoulder, sharing a bag of trail mix and arguing about whether the blue M&Ms taste different. Then he got quiet. He said he'd been coming to this place for years when he needed to think, and lately, all he thought about was a future with me in it.
1: The shortest distance between Will You and I Do comes through Lasker's.
0: He pulled out that little black box like it had just been sitting there, patiently waiting. And I swear I'm not making this up. Just then, two eagles came home to their nest, and the ring was perfect for me.
1: Lasker's, across from Oakwood Mall and Lasker's.com.
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1: Lauren Snap, Donnie Meacham. After TikTokers started to use blush and concealer to create fake tan lines,
2: okay.
1: I thought, you know, beauty trends. Can they get any more chaotic? And yeah, they can.
2: As in, I mean, what are we creating now?
1: Octopus eyebrows.
2: Mm-hmm. Excuse me?
1: Octopus eyebrows, Donnie. Yeah.
2: Like tentacles on your eyes?
1: Mm-hmm. Yeah, we're going to talk about it.
2: No.
1: It's coming next.
0: Got something to say? Hit that chat button on the Pop Crush app.
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4: I'm meteorologist Mandy Faluber with your updated forecast. Lows dip down to about 61 tonight under mainly clear skies with a slight chance of thunderstorms. Southwesterly winds 5 to 10 miles per hour. Cloudy skies expected tomorrow. Thunderstorms likely. High temperatures reach up to 77. Chance for showers tomorrow night. Lows around 55. That's the latest forecast on I-94. Currently 69.
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2: 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A giver.
1: 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Hit us up in the DMs. I've got a story for you. 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
21: I'm meteorologist Mandy Faluber with your updated forecast. Lows of aloft around 61 overnight under mainly clear skies. Southwest winds around 5 miles per hour. Thunderstorms likely. Thursday, high temperatures reach up to 77, overcast skies. Chance of rain showers. Thursday night, lows dip down to about 55, partly cloudy skies. That's the latest forecast on I-94. Right now, it's 66 degrees.
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1: I'm meteorologist Mandy Faluber with your updated forecast. Lows level off around 61 overnight under mainly clear skies. Southwest winds around 5 miles per hour. Thunderstorms likely. Thursday, high temperatures reach up to 77, overcast skies. Chance of rain showers. Thursday night, lows dip down to about 55, partly cloudy skies. That's the latest forecast on I-94. Currently, 64.

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2: I'm meteorologist Mandy Faluber with your updated forecast. Lows dip down to about 61 overnight under clear skies, winds out of the southwest, around 5 miles per hour. Overcast Thursday, thunderstorms likely, high temperatures reach up to 77. Chance of rain showers Thursday night, lows level off around 55, partly cloudy. That's the latest forecast on I-94. Right now, it's 64 degrees.

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1: I'm meteorologist Mandy Faluber with your updated forecast. Lows dip down to about 61 overnight under clear skies, winds out of the southwest, around 5 miles per hour. Thunderstorms likely. Thursday, high temperatures reach up to 76, cloudy skies expected. Chance for showers, Thursday night, lows around 55, partly cloudy skies. That's the latest forecast on I-94. Right now, it's 65 degrees.
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1: I'm meteorologist Mandy Faluber with your updated forecast. Lows dip down to about 61 overnight under clear skies, winds out of the southwest, around 5 miles per hour. Thunderstorms likely. Thursday, high temperatures reach up to 76, cloudy skies expected. Chance for showers, Thursday night, lows around 55, partly cloudy skies. That's the latest forecast on I-94. Right now, it's 63 degrees.

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1: I'm meteorologist Mandy Faluber with your updated forecast. Thunderstorms likely today, otherwise overcast skies. Highs around 76. South winds 5 to 10 miles per hour. Partly cloudy tonight, chance for showers. Lows level off around 55. Highs around 80. Tomorrow, bright sunshine expected. That's the latest forecast on i94. Right now, it's 62 degrees.

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4: I'm meteorologist Mandy Faluber with your updated forecast. Thunderstorms likely today, otherwise cloudy skies expected. High temperatures reach up to 75. Winds out of the south, 5 to 10 miles per hour. Partly cloudy skies. Tonight, chance of rain showers, 5. Highs around 80. Tomorrow, bright sunshine. That's the latest forecast on I-94. Right now, it's 61 degrees.

If you don't have your ducks quite in a row, but more like caffeinated puppies running everywhere, you belong here. Hey, get back here. I know.

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I blasted off the planet, rock that caused catastrophe, and it matters more because I had it. Now I had, I thought about wreaking havoc on an opposition, kind of shocking, they want a static with precision, I'm automatic, quarterback, I ain't talking second, pack it up, I don't panic, better.

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Been a while, huh? Well, we need to change that. 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

I'm Sue Kelly on I-84. Been binge-watching The Big Bang Theory recently. HBO Max officially has released the first images and premiere details of the highly anticipated Big Bang Theory spinoff. Yes, there's another one. Stuart fails to save the universe. The new series is going to debut this July with Kevin Sussman back in the role of comic book store owner Stuart Bloom. And as Sussman described at the CCXPMX panel event for the show, he's met with a harebrained task. He explains, in a nutshell, Leonard and Sheldon have created this device that Stuart winds up breaking and triggering a multiverse apocalypse that Stuart then has to repair. Of course, Stuart is not the right guy for the job, but on his quest, he has his friends. Those friends in question are Stuart's girlfriend and niece, and then there's Bert, the geologist, and then Barry Kripke, who is the quantum physicist. You will not be hearing the Bare Naked Ladies on the theme song. Singer-songwriter Danny Elfman is actually crafting the original theme music for Stuart Fails to Save the Universe. You might know him from shows like The Simpsons, Desperate Housewives, and Tales from the Crypt. I'll be totally honest, I'm intrigued, yet cautiously optimistic.

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2: Hey, it's Danny with the Pop Crush poppin'. Nick Reiner, who has been accused of killing his Hollywood director father, Rob Reiner, is suing to get a hold of his inheritance to pay his legal fees. 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
6: Well, good morning. Here's what we're learning today. It seems Mother Nature was in a bit of a mood yesterday, and we saw some of that here, but more severe weather in a different part of the state. Southern Wisconsin got particularly hit. There was a gust of wind in Dane County that topped 70 miles an hour, in Grand County over 100 miles an hour. The National Weather Service did issue a hazardous weather outlook for today in that area as well, noting some more storms are possible as they're working to put power on for thousands of people in Wisconsin. Well, tick activity is ticking up. If you've been out in the woods and done a check, you probably noticed they're gross this year. It seems like we say that every year, but Wisconsin Department of Health Services just wants to remind people to be on alert for ticks. There's high activity statewide. Blah. And that's because those nymphal deer ticks are known to spread more tick-borne illness than the adult version. And those ones are the really tiny, hard ones to see. They're like the size of a poppy seed. So they just want to tell people to check extra close. You maybe use some insect repellent as well. And remember those long sleeves and pants if you're out in the woods. Well, here locally, the RCU Foundation and Eau Claire Marathon selected their 2027 Charity Classic beneficiaries, and that's funding for local organizations. North Lakes Community Clinic, that offers vital mental health services through the area. NAMI in Chippewa Valley was education and advocacy for people and families impacted by mental illness, and then Trinity Equestrian Center on that list as well, and they focus on horse-assisted activities, therapeutic riding programs, that sort of thing. And you can find this full local story online when you make your stop at 715newsroom.com. 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You can find this story when you make your stop at 715newsroom.com. And he happens to be a dad. Dad too. I wonder what he wants for Father's Day.
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hate to give the satisfaction asking how you're doing now. 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I see the parties and diamonds. Sometimes when I close my eyes, 6 months of torture you sold to some forbidden paradise. I loved you truly.

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1: We begin this morning with baseball as it was announced yesterday that the Brewers have locked up another young player, signing minor league player Luis Lara to a seven-year deal. Lara is a center fielder in AAA who has been having a fantastic season thus far, but has yet to make his major league debut. Between the Brewers and Athletics last night, it was the Athletics that came away with a 7-5 victory. The final game of this series is tonight with first pitch at 8:05. The Eau Claire Express picked up a win last night against Wilmer. They will return to Carson Park tonight to take on the Badlands Big Sticks with first pitch at 6:35. In high school baseball, boys teams who punched their ticket to state include River Falls, Somerset, St. Croix Falls, Marathon, Loyal, and Columbus Catholic. And the state high school softball tournament begins today with Division I action. In a couple of games, we'll see Marshfield taking on Muskego and Stevens Point taking on Appleton North. For Sports Talk 105.1, I'm Dan Casper.
2: I was

I'm Sue Kelly on I-94. Meet Ara. Ara is not only an incredible success story for conservation, but she's also adorable. She's a baby elephant who was born in the wild and is a celebrated grandbaby of the Sheldrick Wildlife Trust in Kenya. She was born on January 15th of this year, and what makes her extra special is that her mama, Aruba, is an orphaned elephant who was rescued, rehabbed, and successfully rewilded by the trust back in 2013. She was born in the bush just outside the stockades at the trust and was brought just hours after her birth to meet the keepers. She is supported in true elephant style by a large protective family of ex-orphan aunties who are helping to take care of and protect her. Welcome to the world, Aruba.

Drivers on a stretch of I-75 in Tennessee got a surprise fireworks show Saturday. A pickup truck and box trailer carrying a whole load of fireworks suddenly caught fire, and the fireworks shot everywhere. Both the north and southbound lanes of the highway were shut down, and luckily, no one was injured.

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6: Well, good morning. Here's what we're learning today. It seems Mother Nature was in a bit of a mood yesterday, and we saw some of that here, but more severe weather in a different part of the state. Southern Wisconsin got particularly hit. There was a gust of wind in Dane County that topped 70 miles an hour, in Grand County over 100 miles an hour. The National Weather Service did issue a hazardous weather outlook for today in that area as well, noting some more storms are possible as they're working to put power on for thousands of people in Wisconsin. Well, tick activity is ticking up. If you've been out in the woods and done a check, you probably noticed they're gross this year. It seems like we say that every year, but Wisconsin Department of Health Services just wants to remind people to be on alert for ticks. There's high activity statewide. And that's because those nymphal deer ticks are known to spread more tick-borne illness than the adult version. And those ones are the really tiny, hard ones to see. They're like the size of a poppy seed. So they just want to tell people to check extra close. You maybe use some insect repellent as well. And remember those long sleeves and pants if you're out in the woods. Well, here locally, the RCU Foundation and Eau Claire Marathon selected their 2027 Charity Classic beneficiaries, and that's funding for local organizations. North Lakes Community Clinic, that offers vital mental health services through the area. NAMI in Chippewa Valley was education and advocacy for people and families impacted by mental illness. And then Trinity Equestrian Center on that list as well, and they focus on horse-assisted activities, therapeutic riding programs, that sort of thing. And you can find this full local story online when you make your stop at 715newsroom.com. The same place that you can see one good-looking guy, that's our Bob. 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You can find this story when you make your stop at 715newsroom.com. And he happens to be a dad. Dad too. I wonder what he wants for Father's Day.
7: 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I'm Bree Tennis.
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1: We begin this morning with baseball as it was announced yesterday that the Brewers have locked up another young player, signing minor league player Luis Lara to a 7-year deal. Lara is a center fielder in AAA who has been having a fantastic season thus far, but has yet to make his major league debut. Between the Brewers and Athletics last night, it was the Athletics that came away with a 7-5 victory. The final game of this series is tonight with first pitch at 8:05. The Eau Claire Express picked up a win last night against Wilmer. They will return to Carson Park tonight to take on the Badlands Big Sticks with first pitch at 6:35. In high school baseball, boys teams who punched their ticket to state include River Falls, Somerset, St. Croix Falls, Marathon, Loyal, and Columbus Catholic. And the state high school softball tournament begins today with Division I action. In a couple of games, we'll see Marshfield taking on Muskego and Stevens Point taking on Appleton North. For Sports Talk 105.1, I'm Dan Casper. 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
5: Here's the forecast from 13 First Alert Weather.
6: Areas of fog are developing early on this morning, some of which has become locally dense, so you do want to exercise caution for that commute. Otherwise, through the day, we are going to have increasing clouds with showers and even a few thunderstorms developing into this afternoon. It is going to be cooler as a result in the low 70s. As we go into tonight, any showers will be quick to taper off. From there, we'll have gradual clearing, a low of 55 with plenty of sunshine tomorrow. On 13 First Alert, meteorologist Derek Dahlman.
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1: Your future self is watching you right now through memories. Kind of trippy, right? One day, way down the line, future you will remember this exact moment. This very moment. Whether you're driving, sipping coffee, or hitting snooze. 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Even if it's just you dancing in the kitchen like nobody's watching. Except, well, future you. I'm Cora, broadcasting live from your memory bank.

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1: Well, good morning. Here's what we're learning today. It seems Mother Nature was in a bit of a mood yesterday, and we saw some of that here, but more severe weather in a different part of the state. Southern Wisconsin got particularly hit. There was a gust of wind in Dane County that topped 70 miles an hour, in Grand County over 100 miles an hour. The National Weather Service did issue a hazardous weather outlook for today in that area as well, noting some more storms are possible as they're working to put power on for thousands of people in Wisconsin. Well, tick activity is ticking up. If you've been out in the woods and done a check, you probably noticed they're gross this year. It seems like we say that every year, but Wisconsin Department of Health Services just wants to remind people to be on alert for ticks. There's high activity statewide, and that's because those nymphal deer ticks are known to spread more tick-borne illness than the adult version, and those ones are the really tiny, hard ones to see. They're like the size of a poppy seed, so they just want to tell people to check extra close. You maybe use some insect repellent as well. And remember those long sleeves and pants if you're out in the woods. Well, here locally, the RCU Foundation and Eau Claire Marathon selected their 2027 Charity Classic beneficiaries, and that's funding for local organizations. North Lakes Community Clinic, that offers vital mental health services through the area. NAMI in Chippewa Valley was education and advocacy for people and families impacted by mental illness. And then Trinity Equestrian Center on that list as well. And they focus on horse-assisted activities, therapeutic riding programs, that sort of thing. And you can find this full local story online when you make your stop at 715newsroom.com. The same place that you can see one good-looking guy, that's our Bob. 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You can find this story when you make your stop at 715newsroom.com. And he happens to be a dad. Dad too. I wonder what he wants for Father's Day.
2: 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I'm Bree Tennis.
1: And don't panic yet. Father's Day is next weekend, next Sunday, so you have time. 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
11: Showers and a few thunderstorms are likely across the area today as we find ourselves under mostly cloudy skies. Afternoon highs are going to stay below average in the low 70s. Heading into this evening, any showers will be quick to taper off from there, clearing skies, a light breeze down to 55. Going into tomorrow, plenty of sunshine, windy, a high of 78, with temperatures staying in the 70s over the weekend. On 13 First Alert, meteorologist Derek Dahl.
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If you're interested in making your life better by reducing your screen time, conventional wisdom says you should just put your phone away, get outside, and do something. Still, we have experts in the world like Casley Killam who make a living on giving tips and hacks for such things. So if the put it away and get out plan doesn't work for you, here's some tips that can help you reduce your phone time. Delete certain apps on your phone, such as social media and email, to transform it into more of a tool than a distraction. Use your phone as a phone and take time to connect with actual people, and switch to a base model flip phone so you don't have to deal with the temptation to doom scroll or game at all.

0: Yo, this is Chris Johnson, your host of The Passion Pod. This week's episode features Ink Master Season 5 contestant and legendary tattooer, Mark Longnecker. I hope you enjoy the following snippet from our conversation.
1: So another dude had just opened up a surf shop, and I was like kind of making friends with a lot of the local guys and like close to my age that were opening businesses, and another guy had just opened a bar, and I remember like I would go complaining to him, like, the city won't let me do this unless I do this and this first, and like, why would I invest in this if they're not going to pass me on this? And I was like complaining about all the red tape I had to jump through, and he's like, man, you just need to calm down, it's Cocoa Beach, man, it's chill, it's like stuff just takes time, and it's like you just got, he's like, you're this energy you're bringing from South Florida is like too much for here. You gotta like just calm down. And I was like, well, if that's the case, then I'm gonna be very successful.
0: I hope you enjoyed that little snippet. Don't forget, that episode and over 200 more are available to stream anytime at i94online.com.

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2: Hey, it's Danny with the Pop Crush Poppin'. 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
8: Well, good morning. Here's what we're learning today. It seems Mother Nature was in a bit of a mood yesterday, and we saw some of that here, but more severe weather in a different part of the state. Southern Wisconsin got particularly hit. There was a gust of wind in Dane County that topped 70 miles an hour, in Grand County over 100 miles an hour. The National Weather Service did issue a hazardous weather outlook for today in that area as well, noting some more storms are possible as they're working to put power on for thousands of people in Wisconsin. Well, tick activity is ticking up. If you've been out in the woods and done a check, you probably noticed they're gross this year. It seems like we say that every year, but ugh. Wisconsin Department of Health Services just wants to remind people to be on alert for ticks. There's high activity statewide. Blah. And that's because those nymphal deer ticks are known to spread more tick-borne illness than the adult version. And those ones are the really tiny, hard ones to see. They're like the size of a poppy seed. So they just want to tell people to check extra close. You maybe use some insect repellent as well. And remember those long sleeves and pants if you're out in the woods. Well, here locally, the RCU Foundation and Eau Claire Marathon selected their 2027 Charity Classic beneficiaries, and that's funding for local organizations. North Lakes Community Clinic, that offers vital mental health services through the area. NAMI in Chippewa Valley was education and advocacy for people and families impacted by mental illness. And then Trinity Equestrian Center on that list as well, and they focus on horse-assisted activities, therapeutic riding programs, that sort of thing. And you can find this full local story online when you make your stop at 715newsroom.com. The same place that you can see one good-looking guy, that's our Bob. 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You can find this story when you make your stop at 715newsroom.com. And he happens to be a dad too. I wonder what he wants for Father's Day.
9: 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I'm Bree Tennis.
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2: We begin this morning with baseball, as it was announced yesterday that the Brewers have locked up another young player, signing minor league player Luis Lara to a 7-year deal. Lara is a center fielder in AAA who has been having a fantastic season thus far, but has yet to make his major league debut. Between the Brewers and Athletics last night, it was the Athletics that came away with a 7-5 victory. The final game of this series is tonight with first pitch at 8:05. The Eau Claire Express picked up a win last night against Wilmer. They will return to Carson Park tonight to take on the Badlands Big Sticks with first pitch at 6:35. In high school baseball, boys teams who punched their ticket to state include River Falls, Somerset, St. Croix Falls, Marathon, Loyal, and Columbus Catholic. And the state high school softball tournament begins today with Division I action. In a couple of games, we'll see Marshfield taking on Muskego and Stevens Point taking on Appleton North. For Sports Talk 105.1, I'm Dan Casper.
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7: Here's the forecast from 13 First Alert Weather.
8: Showers and a few thunderstorms are likely across the area today as we find ourselves under mostly cloudy skies. Afternoon highs are going to stay below average in the low 70s. Heading into this evening, any showers will be quick to taper off from there. Clearing skies, a light breeze down to 55. Going into tomorrow, plenty of sunshine, windy, a high of 78, with temperatures staying in the 70s over the weekend. On 13 First Alert, meteorologist Derek Dolman.
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1: I-94. Greetings, loved ones. Let's take a journey.

Hey there, I'm Sue Kelly on I-94. Back in 2021, researchers released 500 African spurred tortoises into a stripped-down landscape along the southern edge of the Sahara. 5 years later, satellite images have captured scattered green patches pushing up through the sand. This particular breed of tortoise is a burrowing sort. It makes them natural excavators. To escape lethal ground temperatures, the spurred tortoises carve burrows that are anywhere from 30 to 50 feet below the surface. Each tunnel lets the tortoise survive the midday heat and the cold nights, and it also punches through the sealed soil crust, which makes it almost impossible for any sort of rainwater to stick. So the rainwater then finds a path, and the surrounding soil gains water retention capacity, and moisture stays in the ground longer after each rainfall. In short, these turtles burrowed and excavated these natural irrigation systems. This portion of the desert actually flourish and start having more green. And what the project does provide is a clear look at how a keystone species, the tortoise, can restart a dormant atmosphere without heavy machinery or human engineering of any kind. I know.

0: Well, Daniel, once again from Window World. 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
1: We're raising funds to donate to Guarding Against Cancer, which is a cause just for cancer research here in Wisconsin. The event is a golf outing at Hickory Hills on June 19th, so we're inviting other people to come golf. To golf, it's a $100 donation, and then they get registered for the golfing, and then we also are taking different donations or sponsorships from other businesses. We have a goal of $150,000 that we're trying to raise here.
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5: Here's the forecast from 13 First Alert Weather.
6: Showers and a few thunderstorms are likely across the area today as we find ourselves under mostly cloudy skies. Afternoon highs are going to stay below average in the low 70s. Heading into this evening, any showers will be quick to taper off from there, clearing skies, a light breeze down to 55. Going into tomorrow, plenty of sunshine, windy, a high of 78, with temperatures staying in the 70s over the weekend. On 13 First Alert, meteorologist Derek Dolman.
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0: 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So you've got snacks, you got sunscreen, you got a destination, but have you checked the one thing standing between you and a roadside meltdown worthy of a vacation movie? Dead battery, bald tires, overheating engine. Nothing says family memories quite like sitting on the side of the road on I-94 explaining to your kids why you're not actually going to go to the water park now today. 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

I spent a whole morning turning my house upside down looking for my sunglasses. 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

0: 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I'm Sue Kelly.
1: So one of the most gripping mysteries of Agatha Christie's might actually be a non-fictitious story about Agatha Christie. It has been revealed in Deadline that two-time Oscar nominee Felicity Jones has been cast to portray Agatha in 11 Missing Days, which is a mystery thriller about one of the most mysterious real-life chapters in literary history. That is when Christie went missing for 11 days. Following the discovery of her hubby's indiscretions. The search involved over 1,000 volunteers, police officers, and even aircraft, which back in 1926 was still relatively new. She was eventually discovered at a hotel in England. She had checked in there under the surname Neil, which, by the way, is the same last name as her husband's indiscretion. Even after her reappearance, there was no clear explanation really ever given. The case was never officially resolved. Because the movie is still in production and seeking distribution, there's no release date yet, but it is expected to hit theaters sometime late 2027 or in 2028.

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2: 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Poppin' Nick Reiner, who has been accused of killing his Hollywood director father, Rob Reiner, is suing to get a hold of his inheritance to pay his legal fees. Plus, Eva Longoria has reunited with her ex-husband, Tony Parker, 15 years after the alleged cheating scandal. 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
7: What's the weather going to be? Here's 13 First Alert Weather to tell you.
8: Showers and a few thunderstorms are likely across the area today as we find ourselves under mostly cloudy skies. Afternoon highs are going to stay below average in the low 70s. Heading into this evening, any showers will be quick to taper off from there. Clearing skies, a light breeze down to 55. Going into tomorrow, plenty of sunshine, windy, a high of 78, with temperatures staying in the 70s over the weekend. On 13 First Alert, meteorologist Derek Dahl.
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4: Here's the forecast from 13 First Alert Weather.
5: Showers and a few thunderstorms are likely across the area today as we find ourselves under mostly cloudy skies. Afternoon highs are going to stay below average in the low 70s. Heading into this evening, any showers will be quick to taper off from there. Clearing skies, a light breeze down to 55. Going into tomorrow, plenty of sunshine, windy, a high of 78, with temperatures staying in the 70s over the weekend. On 13 First Alert, meteorologist Derek Dolman.
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5: Showers and a few thunderstorms are likely across the area today as we find ourselves under mostly cloudy skies. Afternoon highs are going to stay below average in the low 70s. Heading into this evening, any showers will be quick to taper off from there. Clearing skies, a light breeze down to 55. Going into tomorrow, plenty of sunshine, windy, a high of 78, with temperatures staying in the 70s over the weekend. On 13 First Alert, meteorologist Derek Dahl.
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0: be a big party in the USA this 4th of July. Everybody's already counting down to 250. Have you seen the stores are like really booming with the Merca gear this year? Yeah, it's going to be a good time. We have some time to get there, though. 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
2: Hey, it's Danny with the Pop Crush. Poppin' Nick Reiner, who has been accused of killing his Hollywood director father, Rob Reiner, is suing to get a hold of his inheritance to pay his legal fees. 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

Evacuate the dance floor, would ya? That's usually, that would be a good, like, instead of closing time, evacuate the dance floor. We could have played that at 2:30-ish back in the day, right? How about some Green Day now, though? When I come around, go ahead and do your best Billy Joe impression. I won't tell.

0: like you.
1: A neighborhood in Toronto's Old Town has come up with what may be the World Cup's most Canadian attraction. 51 hand-painted resin beaver sculptures, nearly 4 feet tall, scattered across a six-block scavenger hunt. 49 of the beavers represent competing nations, including two for Canada, while the remaining two represent FIFA and all nations combined. The organizer behind the hunt, who goes by Posner, said the beaver was chosen as the theme because it's Canada's national animal.

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4: Here's the forecast from 13 First Alert Weather.
5: We'll look for mostly cloudy skies through the rest of the day with more showers and a few thunderstorms likely. High temperatures top out in the low 70s. Heading into this evening, any showers should be quick to taper off from there, clearing skies down to a low of 55. Tomorrow features plenty of sunshine, strong westerly winds, a high of 78. Otherwise, temperatures stay near or below average in the 70s over the weekend. I'm 13 First Alert meteorologist Derek Dahl.
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0: 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I hope you enjoy the following snippet from our conversation.
1: That Grim Reaper that you did, I thought that was so sick. I know, and I was like, that tattoo is dope.
2: I got done by a guy that you've never seen draw anything in his whole career. One of the best tattooers in the business, Nico. He's like, it's not creative at all. I'm like, bro, you copy pictures.
1: Yeah.
2: Like, what do you mean creative? Like, show me something you've created.
1: For sure.
2: So anyhow, I was a little butthurt about that because I was like, you know, I was really trying. I'm like, okay, the one that won tattoo of the day, straight off of Google. You know what I mean? I'm like, okay. So I knew what was going on. And then other ones, you know, like that I got praised for, basic Sally tats. You know what I mean? I didn't stay up all night trying to come up with the newest, greatest thing.
0: I hope you enjoyed that little snippet. 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

0: Annie the Mannequin went on quite the adventure. The World War II child evacuee mannequin is part of a display at the Blue Anchor Station, courtesy of the Steam Museum. She was sitting next to her mother for years and suddenly vanished recently. She was finally found in a rail car with a cider in her hand, and authorities believe some lads on a bachelor weekend kidnapped Annie. Luckily, she's no worse for the wear.
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I'm Sue Kelly on I-94. Have you all ever heard of a zonkey? I live near a farm that has a zorse, which is a cross between a horse and a zebra. So a zonkey is a rare hybrid that is a result from the crossbreeding of a zebra and a donkey. It's usually a male zebra and a female donkey. They have a wild, unpredictable temperament, and not surprisingly, they're often found in zoos or sanctuaries rather than in the wild. They have the body shape and color of a donkey, but they have stripes on their legs, shoulders, and other parts of their bod. They're generally wilder than donkeys are, and they possess strong and often untrainable temperaments similar to their zebra parent. So if you are in any sort of a Googling mood, look up Z the Zonkey. Z's a rescued zonkey who is residing at Sky Dog Ranch and Sanctuary in Oregon and is known for his unique personality and close friendship with a rescued Mustang named Henry. I love animals and I really love that story. I'm just thinking to myself, an already pretty instinctive wild animal hanging out with the Mustang. If those were humans, those would be the kinds of humans that I'd want to hang out with if I'm walking through a rough neighborhood.

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I'm breaking down what it means, why everyone's doing it, and how I'm girlhood maxing right now. 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
3: What's the weather going to be? Here's 13 First Alert Weather to tell you.
4: We'll look for mostly cloudy skies through the rest of the day with more showers and a few thunderstorms likely. High temperatures top out in the low 70s. Heading into this evening, any showers should be quick to taper off from there, clearing skies down to a low of 55. Tomorrow features plenty of sunshine, strong westerly winds, a high of 78. Otherwise, temperatures stay near or below average in the 70s over the weekend. I'm 13 First Alert meteorologist Derek Dolman.
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pretty amazing. Did you know that it never spoils? 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
6: Here's the forecast from 13 First Alert Weather.
7: We'll look for mostly cloudy skies through the rest of the day with more showers and a few thunderstorms likely. High temperatures top out in the low 70s. Heading into this evening, any showers should be quick to taper off from there, clearing skies down to a low of 55. Tomorrow features plenty of sunshine, strong westerly winds, a high of 78. Otherwise, temperatures stay near or below average in the 70s over the weekend. I'm 13 First Alert meteorologist Derek Dahlman.
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I'm Zoo Kelly on I-84. You usually can hear at some point in your life someone calling another person a baboon. In this case, however, that phrase, "leave my food alone, you baboon," well, that can be taken quite literally. A couple lounging in the sun and looking at their phones at South Africa's Akila Private Game Reserve got a personal and much closer up look than they probably expected. While they're not paying attention to their surroundings, a local baboon sneaks up from behind and casually helps himself to their tray of snacks. In the video that was posted on TikTok, you can see the quick-thinking reserve employee finally intervene and scoot the baboon out of the area. Friends, I timed how long this critter was eating these people's food right next to them before they noticed. 10 seconds. 10 seconds. You're at an African safari resort. Put down the phone. Put it down. Just put it down. Put it down. Take in your beautiful scenery. Just maybe try to protect your food from the baboons.

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5: 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Here's 13 First Alert Weather to tell you.
6: We'll look for mostly cloudy skies through the rest of the day with more showers and a few thunderstorms likely. High temperatures top out in the low 70s. Heading into this evening, any showers should be quick to taper off from there, clearing skies down to a low of 55. Tomorrow features plenty of sunshine, strong westerly winds, a high of 78. Otherwise, temperatures stay near or below average in the 70s over the weekend. I'm 13 First Alert meteorologist Derek Dahlman.
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0: Yo, this is Chris Johnson, your host of the Passion Pod. This week's episode features YouTube legend Tommy G. Tommy's documentaries reach literally millions of viewers a day and are revolutionizing the world of journalism. I hope you enjoy the following snippet from our conversation.
1: I was a little nervous about this crypto documentary we put out. There's these warlord-style teenagers that can pay, hey, I'm going to have someone go to your house and throw a brick through it, a Molotov cocktail, drive a car into it, do a drive-by. My address got leaked. I got threatened. I just had very uncomfortable messages that hit me in the home front. Because to me, what's special about what I do is, okay, I might be in this dangerous situation, but when I go to my home with my wife, my kid, my dog, it's our little pocket that kind of keeps us safe from the world. Or that we can be relaxed. And once my address started going out there, I felt violated in a way.
0: I hope you enjoyed that little snippet. Don't forget, that episode and over 200 more are available to stream anytime at i94online.com.

Lots of us are feeling financial stress, but new research found that it's causing a lot of people to skip checking their bank account balances. Anxiety over finances keeps almost half of those under age 45 from looking at their balances, according to a new survey. About a quarter admit their account balance would need to be less than $100 to make them panic, while 30% say they'd need to hit zero before they started to worry.

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2: Hey, it's Danny with the Pop Crush Poppin'. Nick Reiner, who has been accused of killing his Hollywood director father, Rob Reiner, is suing to get a hold of his inheritance to pay his legal fees. Plus, Eva Longoria has reunited with her ex-husband, Tony Parker, 15 years after the alleged cheating scandal. For ladies in pop culture, open up your station's app.
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0: You ever look up at a group of ducks crossing the road and think, wow, they've got it more together than I do? I'm Cora, waddling through life with purpose and questionable direction.
1: I-94!

0: Yo, this is Chris Johnson, your host of the Passion Pod. This week's episode features legendary underground rapper R.A. the Rugged Man. I was lucky enough to interview R.A. backstage at First Ave before a sold-out show with Atmosphere. I hope you enjoy the following snippet from our conversation.
1: 2 or 3 days before one of these big festivals, I had broken 2 bones in my foot. It was like a little show in Germany, and I cracked 2 bones while I was on the stage. I had like this big baseball at the side of my foot, put the cast on, and I'm on crutches. And people are like, oh, you should cancel that festival. You can't play it. I said, nah, I'm gonna do it. So I called up Karen, my agent, and I said, look, are there some young rappers there that could kind of hold me down on stage and I could rehearse with them before we go on? And they gave me a wheelchair, and somebody was from the Snow Goons was like wheeling me around back and forth.
0: I hope you enjoyed that little snippet. 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
4: Here's the forecast from 13 First Alert Weather.
5: We'll look for mostly cloudy skies through the rest of the day with more showers and a few thunderstorms likely. High temperatures top out in the low 70s. Heading into this evening, any showers should be quick to taper off from there, clearing skies down to a low of 55. Tomorrow features plenty of sunshine, strong westerly winds, a high of 78. Otherwise, temperatures stay near or below average in the 70s over the weekend. I'm 13 First Alert meteorologist Derek Dolman.
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With the flip of a coin, as Salt Lake City added a new member to its city council, the seat became vacant when Ava Lopez Chavez was removed from the city council after it was revealed that she was living outside of her district. And in the end, the city council was stuck with a 3-3 tie when they voted on who should fill the seat for the next 18 months. So on Tuesday, they flipped a coin, with Jennifer Napier Pierce winning the toss. She's the former advisor to Governor Spencer Cox.

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I-94!

there. My name's Jenna, and I'm a mom here in the Chippewa Valley. 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I-94.

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3: 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Here's 13 First Alert Weather to tell you.
4: We'll look for mostly cloudy skies through the rest of the day with more showers and a few thunderstorms likely. High temperatures top out in the low 70s. Heading into this evening, any showers should be quick to taper off from there, clearing skies down to a low of 55. Tomorrow features plenty of sunshine, strong westerly winds, a high of 78. Otherwise, temperatures stay near or below average in the 70s over the weekend. I'm 13 First Alert meteorologist Derek Dahlman.
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You'll never be as young as you are right now. So do the thing. Take the photo. Just say yes. I'm Cora, reminding you that now is the youngest you're ever going to be.

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1: Hey, it's Danny with the Pop Crush. Poppin' Nick Reiner, who has been accused of killing his Hollywood director father, Rob Reiner, is suing to get a hold of his inheritance to pay his legal fees. 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

0: before you go, there's something I want you to have.
1: Oh, it's beautiful. 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
0: Well, baby, I went down and got it for you.